0: Hey, always locks on the motherfucking track, you little hoe.
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1: Good morning. Good afternoon. Good evening. Welcome to love. Can I take your order? 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
1: Good morning. Good afternoon. Good evening. Welcome to love. Can I take your order? You can have a choice.

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1: 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Spazzo sangrias.